truthfulness will ban. Diseases will ban. Everything will ban. Take away every spirit that is not of you. Father, I don't need it. Oh God. Take away every character that is not of you.

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1: 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Debia.

truthfulness will ban. Diseases will ban. Everything will ban. Take away every spirit that is not of you. Father, I don't need it. Oh God. Take away every character that is not of you.

My ability, Debbie, I've been a visit, ability, Debbie, I've been a visit, ability, Debbie, I've been a visit, ability, Debbie, I've been a visit, ability, Debbie, I've been a visit, ability, Debbie, 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
1: 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My opinion, so wonderful. What about so dear ability?

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Everything will ban. Take away every spirit that is not of you. Father, I don't need it. Oh God. 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
1: 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Oh, so, tier ability.

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Father, I don't need it. 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

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Oh, so tier ability, Debbie. Cause you're not

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Take away every spirit that is not of you. Father, I don't need it. Oh God. Take away every character that is not of you.

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Oh God. 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

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So the father had been a mini Biano and Mampo Yada, our whole Nanso, now Rade the main family said, They are met me idea dancing among us for Rade. 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

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Take away every spirit that is not of you. 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

to send me. 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

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Oh, oh Jesus, oh Jesus. Many a tear must say, Woman, a big kind, no say. Now a car, Jacob, now a berry, maybe. Nino Babbitt, tell me. You go through, add it here, Tranisi or Jan, here, the Japadian in our home, or time, a Ladian, one pipe bomb, and they are conjuring in a mere sin. If it is someone who say a dear, not done a swan, and yet didn't you need him, and yet. And seeing in our dead, to a new Radic Quatentum, Naturalist or Tanimono, a Radian Yankupon's sanity, Jan Okofua, or the Dua, Israel, and Tinyameba, and that I would hear me. Sound sober tone. Now one time, Radic, one pibum, Nasamne, a comchinua, one so

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Tin and Adam and Tonsa Frost, Papa. The Yandy was him. 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

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Oh God. 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

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Oh God. 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

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Take away every spirit that is not of you. Father, I don't need it. Oh God. Take away every character that is not of you.

I'm not saying, I'm not saying, I'm not saying, I'm not saying, I'm not saying, I'm not saying, I'm not saying, I'm not saying, I'm not saying, I'm not saying, I'm not saying, I'm not saying, I'm not saying, I'm not saying, I'm not saying, I'm not saying, I'm not saying, I'm not saying, I'm not saying, I'm not saying, I'm not saying, I'm not saying, I'm not saying, I'm not saying, I'm not saying, I'm not saying, I'm not saying, I'm not saying, I'm not saying, I'm not saying, I'm not saying, I'm not saying, I'm not saying, I'm not saying, I'm not saying, I'm not saying, I'm not saying, I'm not saying, I'm not saying, I'm not saying, I'm not saying, I'm not saying, I'm not saying, I'm not saying, I'm not saying, I'm not saying, I'm not saying, I'm not saying, I'm not saying, I'm not saying, I'm not saying, I'm not saying, I'm not saying, I'm not saying,

upon some new one. Want to be watching me. One now, which is a for different question. A man that is what, ah, what talk of a corner. Now, I wonder when you were home. Obokato, it's what you just said. Ah, Melariano, Mamaniano, me here, the penis. Now, what you are doing? Hallelujah. Everybody say, why

What shall I find myself? Now, why more than my losses? Why am I better than my losses? I'm here to say, Champ, I'm home with my losses. What would you do? I'm going to be there. So, better me. The morning. The morning. If you want to know what's love in the brain.

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Nyadafo. Oba so tie ability de bia. Kosuna visit.

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Yes, that's a bad. What do I end this? I tell you, but you're a bitch. 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

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Me, I didn't say, yeah, yeah, yeah, yeah, yeah, yeah, yeah, yeah, yeah, yeah, yeah, yeah, yeah, yeah, yeah, yeah, yeah, yeah, yeah, yeah, yeah, yeah, yeah, yeah, yeah, yeah, yeah, yeah, yeah, yeah, yeah, yeah, yeah, yeah, yeah, yeah, yeah, yeah, yeah, yeah, yeah, yeah, yeah, yeah, yeah, yeah, yeah, yeah, yeah, yeah, yeah, yeah, yeah, yeah, yeah, yeah, yeah, yeah, yeah, yeah, yeah, yeah, yeah, yeah, yeah, yeah, yeah, yeah, yeah, yeah, yeah, yeah, yeah, yeah, yeah, yeah, yeah, yeah, yeah, yeah, yeah, yeah, yeah, yeah, yeah, yeah, yeah, yeah, yeah, yeah, yeah, yeah, yeah, yeah

Me, Matthew, Matthew, Matthew, Matthew, Matthew, Matthew, Matthew, Matthew, Matthew, Matthew, Matthew, Matthew, Matthew, Matthew, Matthew, Matthew, Matthew, Matthew, Matthew, Matthew, Matthew, Matthew, Matthew, Matthew, Matthew, Matthew, Matthew, Matthew, Matthew, Matthew, Matthew, Matthew, Matthew, Matthew, Matthew, Matthew, Matthew, Matthew, Matthew, Matthew, Matthew, Matthew, Matthew, Matthew, Matthew, Matthew, Matthew, Matthew, Matthew, Matthew, Matthew, Matthew, Matthew, Matthew, Matthew, Matthew, Matthew, Matthew, Matthew, Matthew, Matthew, Matthew, Matthew, Matthew, Matthew, Matthew, Matthew, Matthew, Matthew, Matthew, Matthew, Matthew, Matthew, Matthew, Matthew,

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I'm sorry. I said, I'm sorry. And you're telling me, Papa, on your phone, if I'm not telling you what? What's my home, I'm ready to say? See, I'm sorry, I'm poor. I'm sorry. I know I'm home. And you are the home. And you are the home. And you are the home. And you are the home. And you are the home. And you are the home. And you are the home. And you are the home. And you are the home. And you are the home. And you are the home. And you are the home. And you are the home. And you are the home. And you are the home. And you are the home. And you are the home. And you are the home. And you are the home. And you are the home. And you are the home. And you are the home. And you are the home. And you are the home. And you are the home. And you are the home. And you are the home. And you are the home. And you are the home. And you are the home. And you are the home. And you are the home. And you are the home. And you are the home. And you are the home. And you are the home. And you are the home. And you are the home. And you are the home. And you are the home. And you are the home. And you are the home. And you are the home. And you are the home. And you are the home. And you are the home. And you are the home. And you are the home. And you are the home

life never I want to be here. What are they about to show? Now to San Fama Mohammed. That you meet up for Mama. Who best in Russia? I am in Russia. Say, I'm sorry, I'm here. What's yesterday? One up, one up, one up.

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Yeah, yeah, yeah. And see, we are me Jesus. We are me Jesus. Me Jamini. Oh, yeah. Come on. I'm part of me. Seven and I'm full of me. I come on. I'm part of me. And that's the sample. I'm part of me. Oh, I'm part of me. And yeah, you are too. And yeah, say. Oh, people, you're not for frog. I come. I'm part of you. What do you mean, Jesus? We have number one. Frog. Sassy. What do you mean?

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Take away every spirit that is not of you. Father, I don't need it. Oh God. 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

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I am here. One-knock upon.

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1: I'm going to go to the hospital. I'm going to go to the hospital. I'm going to go to the hospital. I'm going to go to the hospital. I'm going to go to the hospital. I'm going to go to the hospital. I'm going to go to the hospital. I'm going to go to the hospital. I'm going to go to the hospital. I'm going to go to the hospital. I'm going to go to the hospital. I'm going to go to the hospital. I'm going to go to the hospital. I'm going to go to the hospital. I'm going to go to the hospital. I'm going to go to the hospital. I'm going to go to the hospital. I'm going to go to the hospital. I'm going to go to the hospital. I'm going to go to the hospital. I'm going to go to the hospital. I'm going to go to the hospital. I'm going to go to the hospital. I'm going to go to the hospital. I'm going to go to the hospital. I'm going to go to the hospital. I'm going to go to the hospital. I'm going to go to the hospital. I'm going to go to the hospital. I'm going to go to the hospital. I'm going to go to the hospital. I'm going to go

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They will say, we are coming to us. I want for a person with one bed. Met this and ya, upon me, sir, was sus. Say, I know I want to be in a year. We are going to go, we are who? Woman, I also. Now, what's that? Anyone want to be in a year? It was a service coming to us.

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1: What's it? I'm out to me. 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The power of holy mission is. I'm a pain.

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The rest is for any Jesus. One more. I saw some friend that. I bet it's all right. I bet it's all right. I bet it's all right. Nipa into me there. I was so mean to me there. I can't go into me there. I know that you are saying it. I find it. What can you? What can you reach out? Hey! Catch your crown, say. I'm a man, Jesus. And I will cry, let you see. As I've run into someone, I'm more bad than you. And I will rush someone. Now I was the one financing it. It sounds like a snake. A snake. 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Here I am.

Come on, come on, come on, come on, come on, come on, come on, come on, come on, come on, come on, come on, come on, come on, come on, come on, come on, come on, come on, come on, come on, come on, come on, come on, come on, come on, come on, come on, come on, come on, come on, come on, come on, come on, come on, come on, come on, come on, come on, come on, come on, come on, come on, come on, come on, come on, come on, come on, come on, come on, come on, come on, come on, come on, come on, come on, come on, come on, come on, come on, come on, come on, come on, come on, come on, come on, 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come on, come on, come on, come on, come on, come on, come on, come on, come on, come on, come on, come on, come on, come on, come on, come on, come on, come on, come on, come on, come on, come on, come on, come on, come on, come on, come on, come on, come on, come on, come on, come on, come on, come on, come on, come on, come on, come on

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wasahin Christo mamani de oyahin anapay wasahin Christo mamani de oyahin

What you say? 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You are sitting down. You are sitting down. You are sitting down. You are sitting down. You are sitting down. 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

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I don't know. I don't know. I don't know. I don't know. I don't know. I don't know. I don't know. I don't know. I don't know. I don't know. I don't know. I don't know. I don't know. I don't know. I don't know. I don't know. I don't know. I don't know. I don't know. I don't know. I don't know. I don't know. I don't know. I don't know. I don't know. I don't know. I don't know. I don't know. I don't know. I don't know. I don't know. I don't know. I don't know. I don't know. I don't know. I don't know. I don't know. I don't know. I don't know. I don't know. I don't know. I don't know. I don't know. I don't know. I don't know. I don't know. I don't know. I don't know. I don't know. I don't know. I don't know. I don't know. I don't know. I don't know. I don't know. I don't know. I don't know. I don't know. I don't know. I don't know. I don't know. I don't know. I don't know. I don't know. I don't know. I don't know. I don't know. I don't know. I don't know. I don't know. I don't know. I don't know. I don't

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1: Now no send me anything a better made than a patch of home in New York. 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
1: 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My opinion, you're not for. 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

truthfulness will burn. 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

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Hey, will you in Yamin or your Yamapra couple?

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Nyadofo, opa so tie ability debia.

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Oh God. 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

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My opinion, so, you're the four. Oh, so, Ability,

0: fruitfulness will bend. 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

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Cause when I visit

0: Hobbit, I'm popping. 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TH, I love you, UK. It's your boy, Nero X. I'm out.
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Take away every spirit that is not of you. Father, I don't need it. 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

0: 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Everything will ban. Take away every spirit that is not of you.
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0: Take away every character that is not of you.

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truthfulness will burn. Diseases will burn. Everything will burn. Take away every spirit that is not of you. 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Oh God.